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3: Dear consumer, this is me, and I work for Michelin. Worldwide franchise, India to Michigan. And I'm here to tell you what I have to offer. Light truck passenger, tires, they're awesome. Super, wonderful, excellent, amazing. Number one rule, though, we're all about safety. When I go in transit, I'm safe there and safe back. Spread out the word from the roads to the racetrack. Michelin, Michelin, Michelin.
4: Michelin, Michelin, Michelin.
5: World's number one tire brand.

I switched to WPS Office because documents, spreadsheets, slides, and PDFs, all free. I can start a file, edit it,

0: love
1: 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I just tell her to no man's like, but no, they're not.

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